0: jouw buurt, jouw Radio Rijnmond.
1: On the horizon, there's a light I never saw. Is it on faults or it blinds me?

0: Before you go, there's something I want you to have.
1: Oh, it's beautiful. But wait a minute, isn't this?
0: Yeah, yes it is.
1: But I thought the old lady dropped it into the ocean in the air.
0: Well, baby, I went down and got it.